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0: It is 29 and gorgeous out right now. People just flooding on into the X at the moment. This weekend is going to be beautiful, hitting 31 tomorrow. We had 23,000 people, 23,000 at the X last night. That's a Thursday night we're talking with those numbers. It is going to be a massive turnout this weekend. Cannot wait. All right, my guy, one of the best aliases in the business, the old guy. He called up earlier. He wanted some Pink Floyd. Let's do it, bud.

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21: 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That's what's happening around Saskatoon. I'm Whitney.
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0: Faith No More. They're touring again, by the way. That is epic.
1: Sully and Whit, Rock 102.
0: Pickman's on the horn. What's going on today, bud?
2: I'm at the X today. I'm just at the specialist here for my back, and then I'm going back to join the two grandsons and then the wife at the X.
0: They have specialists to work on your back at the X?
2: No. God.
3: It's called the zipper.
0: Yeah, that's right.
3: That's how you just shove it back into place.
2: Yeah.
0: Let's do some new 3 Days Grace. This is Kill Me Fast. I've

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0: Okay, Leanne is on the horn. You went to the X last night. There's all this talk about the Oreo corn dog. Apparently, there's another one on the menu, though, that's pretty epic. Is that right?
2: The big pickle corn dog.
3: So is the pickle on the corn dog?
2: It's in the middle of the batter, and the wiener part is, like, right in there. So they have it wrapped around there, and then they deep fry it, and yeah.
3: So the wiener and the pickle are friends?
2: The wiener is wrapped inside the pickle.
4: How do they even do it?
3: Wrapped inside the pickle.
4: So it's like like a turducken.
2: Something like that, yeah.
3: Wow.
4: And how was it?
2: It was okay, because the pickle was a little, it was so big, I think it was bitter a little bit.
3: The big pickles don't taste good, and they get all mushy.
2: You need the small pickle to taste good.
4: Yes.
2: Yeah.
3: Get me a baby dill any day.
4: Right? Tell my wife.
3: It's not the size of your pickle, it is how much garlic you got
4: exactly,
3: on that thing.
4: Right? Not the size of the pickle, it's how it wiggles.
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That is Nirvana, Smells Like Teen Spirit. It is going to be absolutely gorgeous this weekend. I mean, at this very moment, it's 29 degrees, perfect temperature to head to the X. Tomorrow, 31 degrees, perfect temperature to head to the X. And on Sunday, 25 degrees. You know what I'm going to say. Absolutely perfection all weekend long. Here's some Foo Fighters. It's Under You.

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1: Lover boy, turning us loose. What will be a low UV index day?
2: Oh, yeah.
1: There's that bright side, because there's no bright side.
2: Yeah, the sun called in sick today, so great.
3: You know, Sherry, I can't keep focused. That's all. I can't stay focused because I'm in that cycle where I take a few days off on the weekend. I come back to work on Monday. I'm completely all over the place. And then about the time I get focused again, it's time for me to go away for another long weekend.
2: I haven't noticed. What? Oh, you know what, though? I think what's distracting you is, like, we are right in the middle of summer.
3: Yeah.
2: And there are a lot of summer thoughts going around our minds, you know?
3: The summer thoughts, Sherry.
2: Yes.
3: A lot of people right now camping.
2: Of course.
3: Running into bears.
2: Yeah.
3: Watch out for the bears, Sherry.
2: Oh, I know, yeah.
3: Oh, you really got to be careful around bears.
2: Thanks.
3: You know? And you can give a bear shoes and socks, but he still has bare feet.
2: It's just a summer thought. It's a summer thought, right?
3: Summer thought.
2: Oh, I've got a summer thought. The people who think that the ideal beach body is just buff or thin, like, no imagination, right?
3: Right.
2: The actual ideal beach body would have a sunproof crab shell, arm flaps to act as a windbreak, and a sand repellent anus. Perfect beach body.
3: Perfect beach body, yeah. Actually, the easiest way to get the perfect summer beach body is just go grave robbing.
2: Grave robbing?
3: Yeah.
2: Okay.
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14: 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And that's what's happening around Saskatoon. I'm Winnie.
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3: Right.
1: And my grandma used this one, and we believed it for years. But anyway, she used to tell us that if you saw a group of cows laying in the corner of a pasture, it meant that it was going to rain.
3: Oh, they were getting all herded up for the storm.
1: Yes, so.
3: Well, growing up, we had horses.
2: Right.
3: And if them horses used to turn their butts into the wind, that meant there was a storm coming.
2: I know that you guys look at me for the farm info on this show.
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2: 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And that is a cow. That's a cow orgy.
3: Cow orgy?
2: It's classic. It happens all the time. It's a cow key party.
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2: They're cutting the hay. Yep.
3: Yep.
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1: Hey, I want to tell you what the thing I didn't know until later in life was.
2: Oh, yes, of course. You lived how many summers before you knew this? Now, who is this?
1: This is Adam from Rostern.
3: Okay, what's yours?
1: I lived 25 summers as a farm kid.
2: Right.
1: Before learning how to drive a stick shift.
3: Okay.
2: Okay, well, I'm not a problem, Adam, but I'm going to have to... Where are you now? In Rostern? I've got to come get your man card.
3: I'm going to have
2: to punch a hole in it, and you're going to have to resubmit for a new man card.
1: So I went and I bought a Mazda 3 at 28 years old, somewhere in there.
2: Right.
1: And my dad had to drive it off the lot. I tried. I kept stalling. My dad was driving it off the lot, and all the salespeople were standing there laughing at me.
3: No.
2: What the heck, man? How did you get on the... Like, okay, now, keep in mind. If you came from a big farm, you big farmers had automatic things.
1: It wasn't a big farm. It was a small, basically, hobby farm. We raised sheep. We only had a pickup truck with an automatic transmission.
3: See, if your farm truck's an automatic, what are you going to do?
2: Growing up in Rostern, you grew up in Rostern, Saskatchewan?
1: Yeah.
2: Out in the country, going to parties, you end up driving your buddy's stick shift home at some point.
1: I went to boarding school.
2: Oh. Okay, now you must be like a NASCAR driver.
1: I like to think I am.
2: Yeah.
3: It actually is fun. Like, once you get the hang of it, you really feel like you're doing something.
1: But nothing irritates a wife more than while you're driving, you keep going, every time you shift.
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2: All right, it is the Friday edition of Hometown Rock, and not only that, it is the Hometown Rock long weekend. So we are playing local artists all throughout the weekend. We started it with Sully and Witt earlier today, but now I get my turn. So welcome, Liam Hopkins. You're kind of kicking off my portion of the Hometown Rock weekend.
3: I'm happy to be kicking off this awesome long weekend.
2: It's going to be a ton of fun, and I think last year we played 60 local artists. We're going to try and get there again. And you get to kind of kick things off with me, and it's a perfect day because you've got new music.
3: Yeah.
2: Tell me about it. What's going on?
3: Well, it's my first EP, which is really fun. So there's four tracks. We have two new songs that you guys haven't heard before, and my two previous singles, Start Again and Downplay. So I made the whole EP over the course of, like, I guess 6 months with all of this was done with Chris Demas from Bleaker.
2: Yeah.
3: And we had a great time. So we did Start Again first, and that was just done as a single. And then we did Downplay, and it was just made as a single. And then after that, we were like, man, this is, like, really awesome. Like, we love working together. Why don't we do two more songs and turn this whole thing into an EP and just have a little party? So then he came up from Toronto, I guess about a month ago, maybe a month and a half.

0: half ago, and in 2 days we did two songs. Jeez. And then he went back home and wrapped them up really fast, and I couldn't be happier with how these two new songs, Kiss Their Feet and Miracle, these songs, I am so happy with how they turned out.
1: So did you kind of have like some stuff pre-ready that you've been working on, or did you just like all of a sudden, hey, we got some time together, we're gonna do a couple new songs, and you guys came up with this on the spot?
0: I have both of the songs kind of on the go. So back in May, I started working on both of them, and then around the start of June, I wrapped up writing them, and then I took them to Chris, and then, you know, he helped me give him a little bit of massaging, and we added a couple things and took some things away, and then got the finished product before he showed up. And then as we were recording, we would sometimes change a couple things on the fly, like, you know, maybe a lyric wasn't working or a guitar phrase could just be a little bit tighter. So then we would edit the song as we would go. But yeah.
1: When it comes to the recording process, because I know you're kind of a multifaceted artist, you do a little bit of everything. Did you play all the instruments, or did you get people to help you out while you recorded?
0: Yeah, no, it's all me. So I think we did this these last two tracks a little bit differently. Usually we start recording drums and then work our way back. So we start with all of our rhythm section stuff. So it usually goes drums, bass, guitar, and then we wrap up with vocals. We kind of did things backwards for these last two songs. So it started with recording guitars. So I think we did all the guitars in like one day. Like the day he showed up, we were just like, okay, we're going to do all the guitars. And then we did bass, and then the last day he was here, we tracked vocals in the morning and then wrapped up our day with doing drums for both songs.
1: Do you, by like the end of the guitar day, do you just not want to see a guitar again for a couple days?
0: Pretty much.
1: Well, I guess what's next? Is there some shows planned ahead now that you've got an EP to pull from? What are you thinking?
0: I don't know yet. I think I know we've got some shows coming up with like Vicky Minor, like me and Matt are going to be playing with her, but I can't exactly remember when. As for myself, I don't know yet. There's a couple things going on in the background, but I don't want to say anything until there is anything confirmed.
1: Yeah.
0: But there's going to be another single coming out really soon.
1: All right. Okay. Well, in the meantime, let's celebrate the EP that is out today. And you gotta, I guess, toss a coin. What are we playing tonight?
0: Let's start. We'll go with my favorite. So you're listening to Hometown Rock on Rock 102, and this is "Kiss Their Feet" by Liam Hopkins.

0: That is brand new music from Liam Hopkins from right here in Saskatoon. It is called Kiss Their Feet, and it is part of his EP that he just released today. So go check him out online on social media, Liam Hopkins. Check out that entire EP. There is some absolute bangers on there. And thank you to Liam for kind of kicking off my portion of the Hometown Rock Long Weekend. Yeah, it's finally here. I'm super excited. Last year, we played over 60 local bands, and we are going to do it all again this year. So stick around for 9 o'clock. That's when we get the full half-hour version of Hometown Rock. We're going to play back-to-back-to-back nonstop Saskatchewan artists. And then just tune in all weekend long, Saturday, Sunday, Monday, every single hour that we are on air with actual hosts. There will be local music being played at least 3-4 times an hour, and it is just going to be a ton of fun. So if you want to hear your music, or you want to hear some of your friends' music or your family's music, text in 306-938-3733, and we're going to keep playing Saskatchewan rock all weekend long. Hometown Rock for Winston's English Pub and Grill, world-class beer, tried and true cocktails and live music, 21st Street downtown in the historic Hotel Senator.
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16: 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I'm Whitney.
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0: to.
1: Hey, this is Jen.
2: Hey, Jen. Wow.
1: Hi.
2: If I had Jen's energy, my life would be completely different.
1: Totally different.
2: I would be far more fun at parties.
1: Well, okay, that's funny that you say that, because I went 35 summers not knowing how to funnel a beer. I finally did it at my block party this year.
3: No. Good for you. I still don't know how to do that.
2: Oh, okay. All right. So did you use the old style back when I was in college beer funnel, or did you just pop a hole in the bottom of the can and then pop the can?
1: You know what? We had a block party and there was a grad party going on as well on our street, which made it like the best block party ever.
2: Well, yeah.
1: And they had this funnel and we were kind of beaking them as old ladies do. I mean, I'm not old, but I'm old to them.
2: Yeah, yeah.
1: And so then they came and they brought this funnel and they're like, can you guys do this? And my husband's laughing because he knows that I can't. And I was like, we can do this. And I did it. And even my husband was like, I've never seen you funnel a beer before. And he's known me since I was 17 years old.
2: Wow.
1: He's like, I've never seen you do that. And I did it.
3: You summoned this from within you.
2: Yeah.
1: I did.
2: You were deep inside of you is a college student that just wants to bust out and beer funnel and streak.
1: Right. And I went to many Cravens, and they would always spill, and it would be embarrassing, and it was terrible. And I guess I just needed some 18-year-old little girls to be like, you can't do this. And I was like, yes, I can. Yes, I can.
3: That's how most world feats are accomplished.
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1: What's up, Buttercup?
2: All the things. Stinky wings.
3: Nope, that's not a thing.
2: I just made it up.
1: How's it going?
2: It's gone. It went so well, it's gone. In fact,
3: I
2: was in the parking lot a few minutes ago. Now it must be about three blocks from here. That's how well it's going.
1: That's going pretty fast,
2: yeah.
1: At least.
2: Yeah.
3: Okay, well, anyways, what are you calling about?
1: So you guys want to know about the joy of missing out, hey?
2: Oh, yes, you're JOMO.
3: Yay!
2: Now, there's this thing called FOMO. It's the fear of missing out. But I used to have FOMO. I seldom have FOMO now. I have a lot of JOMO now.
3: Yeah, it's opposite.
1: Yeah, I would say I have that when it comes to the gym. I have so many friends that are like, oh, I just went to the gym and I feel so good. Like, really? Because I just had a hot dog and a nap and I bet I feel better.
3: Oh my God, that's my dream afternoon.
2: Perfect.
1: Right?
2: So much JOMO.
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2: All right, here we go. It is what we do every single Friday at 9 p.m. It is a half hour straight of Saskatchewan music, back-to-back nonstop Saskatchewan artists from all around the province, new and old, upcoming and legendary. We are going to kick things off tonight with Mr. Ryan Dahl. No relation to Kurt Dahl of One Bad Son, but the Dahl brothers were, of course, at one point part of Age of Electric, and then they went on to create another project called Limblifter. And we're going to play that in a second. I was chatting with Ryan Dahl, though, and I asked him, what is the potential of an Age of Electric reunion?
3: Oh, yeah, we talk about it all the time. Todd's really busy. He plays with Slash now.
2: He is, yeah.
3: He plays in a multitude of other things, including Tuke. So he's super busy, and then when he's not busy, it'll always turn out that one of us is. But, you know, we're on ongoing text messages almost every day with ridiculous jokes that are, you know, 30 years old. So it's definitely something we always talk about. So the 40th, it's embarrassing, but the 40th anniversary of the band is coming up, in 29. So that would be 40 years together since we started. So we never really broke up. We just sort of stopped playing and went on to other things. So we never really had like a massive, like, this is done, you know, and
2: yeah,
3: replaced members. So about 10 years ago, I guess 2015, we did a reunion tour across the country, which was super fun. Except Kurt getting really super ill partway through. It was a really fun tour to do, and so we'll probably do that again at some point before we're dead.
2: Just to throw that in there. Yeah, before we die, we'll get it in there. There you go. There is a good potential of a Age of Electric reunion before they die. In the meantime, you can go see Tuke with Todd Kearns this Sunday over at the Saskatoon X, or you can go see Limblifter the Friday night at Rock the River, which is coming up crazy quick. I'm super excited for it. Limblifter, Sloan, and oh my goodness, I'm forgetting the last band coming up that Friday night, but it is going to be a ton of fun.

That is Saskatchewan's own Limlifter. Yeah, we call them Saskatchewan's own because 50% of them are from Saskatchewan. The Dahl Brothers, who I was just chatting with, Ryan Dahl. Of course, the Dahl Brothers also a part of Age of Electric, a legendary Saskatchewan band as well. And you can find Limlifter coming up the Friday night at Rock the River. I had a complete brain fart on who the third band was. It's Limlifter, Sloan, and Everclear, the Friday night kicking off Rock the River. It is going to be a hell of a good time. Also performing at Rock the River this year, I'm excited to see these guys live too. It is Saskatoon's own Northern Pikes.

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0: From right here in Saskatoon, that is Banastronaut with Pity Party. I was just chatting with the guys in Banastronaut. I have them booked in for August 10th, not only to promote a show coming up that weekend, but also to talk about some new music. So stay tuned for some new music from Banastronaut soon. Thanks for hanging out tonight. As we do every Friday night, we play half an hour straight of Saskatchewan music. And it is extra special tonight because we are kicking off the Hometown Rock Long Weekend. Tonight, tomorrow, Sunday, Monday, nonstop Saskatchewan artists, not only the big ones that have gone through the, you know, the famous and big tours and opening for AC/DC and stuff like that, but right here in Saskatoon, the local bands playing the Black Cat and the Capitol and Amigos, and it is just going to be a ton of fun. All right, coming up this weekend, not only is there some fantastic stuff going on at the Saskatoon X, a legendary Saskatchewan band is performing there. You know them very well. They are called Street Heart. And I caught up with Spider from Street Heart, one of the two original Regina members, and he told me that it is to this day, they've been doing this since the 60s, every single time he hears himself on the radio, he still loves it.
1: 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You know, I still feel the hair standing up in the back of my neck, you know. It's just a wonderful experience hearing your music being played on the radio.
0: You can catch these guys live at the Saskatoon X this year. Here's Saskatchewan's own Street Heart.

That is Here Comes the Night from Street Heart, a legendary Saskatchewan band, and you can catch them at the Saskatoon X this year. They never put on a bad performance. Also at the X this year, Mr. Todd Kearns of Age of Electric. Of course, he's a busy guy playing with Slash and Miles Kennedy and the Conspirators, but he also has a side project going on with one of the Cherko brothers, famous Moose Jaw folks. Of course, his brother is like a famed producer, but Corey Cherko, very talented himself, and they make up, I guess, one half of the band called Took. And this is their latest song. It is called Fighters. Catch them Sunday night at the Saskatoon X.

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0: That is maybe my favorite Black Tea song of all time. It is hard to pick, but that is Desire. It is off their album that has Living Easy on it as well. And man, that is just like such a different song than Living Easy. Really shows their chops. They can go in any direction and they make really good music. And you can catch Saskatchewan's own Black Tea this Rock the River. They are opening the Sunday night of Rock the River, the same day as Show and Shine. It is going to be a ton of fun. And if you have not seen them live, get down there, check out that Sunday show. They put on an insane performance. It's just a stacked lineup at Rock the River this year. Thanks for hanging out tonight. As we do every Friday night at 9 o'clock, we play nonstop Saskatchewan music, back to back to back. And it is extra special, like I said, this weekend because of the Hometown Rock long weekend. So not only are we doing it tonight like we do every Friday night, but Saturday, Sunday, and Monday, we're playing nonstop Saskatchewan artists, the big ones, the small ones, everything in between. So do me a favor, call and text. Sully and Whitney are on tomorrow. You can text them all day long and request the local songs. And if we can't get them on Saturday, I am in covering for Shaq on Sunday, and then I'm also hosting on Monday, and I'm going to jam in as many of your local music requests as I can. Wrapping things up tonight, we had him on at 8 o'clock. We're bringing him back for the 9 o'clock. He just dropped a brand new EP today. Saskatoon's own Liam Hopkins, young fellow, insanely talented musician. Go check him out on social media. And I'm going to let him introduce the last song tonight.
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Surprise, I spoke too soon. There was one more song. That is brand new music from Liam Hopkins. It is called Miracle, just released on his EP today. Go check him out. And yeah, I apparently had a brain fart. We have one more song to go. So thank you again for hanging out on my Friday night. We do this every Friday, a half hour straight of Saskatchewan music. And hey, how about we play a band that is going to be live tomorrow? Tomorrow night at the Black Cat Tavern, they are opening up for an Alberta band. They are called Checkout Queens. I just drove over and dropped them off some hometown rock t-shirts. Big thanks to Midwest Sportswear and Workwear. These things are beautiful. We're going to have a store online for you soon if you want to get your hands on some. This is Saskatoon's own Checkout Queens, and this is 100% the last song for the night. This is Heavy Metal Bake Sale.

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17: 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That's what's happening around Saskatoon. I'm Whitney.
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2: 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It's the movement that drives our province. So this summer, spend your money where your heart is.
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12: 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You know what?

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4: 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I'm excited to see you there.
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1: Hey, Dana from Roblin there. How are you guys doing?
2: Good.
3: Dana, what's going on?
1: Old wives' tales.
2: Oh, yes, the wives' tale. Yeah, roundup.
3: Yeah, which ones work and which ones don't?
1: Well, I was taught by my mom that if you looked at the roof of a dog's mouth, and the blacker it was, the smarter it is.
2: Yes, I believe that's true.
3: Do you think
2: true.
3: That's true?
2: I believe that's true, because if you look at the roof of a dog's mouth and it's bloody, that's because the dog bit your face as you tried to look.
3: Okay.
2: If you can see it's black, the dog's probably pretty timid.
1: Yes, that's right.
3: Do you have proof that this is true?
1: Well, if you look at any, most German Shepherds and even the police dogs, the canines, they're black. I've actually seen at the RCMP thing,
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1: Hi, it's Donna calling. How are you guys doing today?
2: Oh, pretty good, Donna. How are you?
1: I'm good. Kinda.
2: Uh-oh. Oh, why? What's the kinda?
1: I was just calling about a pointless pastime that I absolutely love.
2: Yeah, like Sherry.
3: Don't make fun of it.
2: No. She must have got a labeler for Christmas or something, because her and her husband are the only people that live in the house.
3: Uh-huh.
2: And she labeled her pantry. Like, what do you think's in that half-eaten box of oatmeal?
3: It's literally like rice. A box of rice.
2: No crap, it's rice.
1: Well, mine is more fun, but I mean, it is kind of pointless in a way. Ever since I was a kid, when we used to go out to our cabin and to this day when we camp or anything, I like to go looking for snakes or frogs or crayfish. I try to catch them. I stare at them. And then I
3: stare at them.
1: Put them back where they belong.
2: Wow. So you're almost like these little gray aliens that keep abducting humans. Mm. You go out and abduct frogs.
3: But be careful, though, because snakes and salamanders both give you the stink hand.
2: Yeah.
3: You've got a real stink hand after you handle one of those.
2: I'll tell you what. If a giant picked me up to go scare their friends with me, I'd pee on his hand, too.
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14: 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That's what's happening around Saskatoon. I'm Whitney.
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2: 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What is it?
3: Bachelorette parties.
1: Oh, yeah.
2: Interesting. Okay, why?
1: Was there ever a time when you had FOMO for the bachelorette party?
3: No, but now I'm too old to get invited, so it's great.
2: That just really worked out for you. They can be a lot. 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You know, you're kind of over it.
3: I was never really for it. Like, when I got married, I didn't have one on purpose, and I told my friends not to do it. I'm glad to just be able to go to the wedding and enjoy it and not have to sip from a penis straw at a bar.
1: You know, it sounds so inviting when you say it like that. Sip on the old penis straw.
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1: My name's Jacob.
2: Hey.
3: Jacob, do you have a pointless pastime, kind of a time waster in your life?
1: Probably just washing my shoes, you know.
2: You wash your shoes?
3: Okay.
1: Yeah.
2: Really?
1: Yeah, got to make them look brand new every time.
3: Oh, you got some of the white kicks? I got white sneakers, and God, they're a bitch.
1: No, they're not. They're not white, though. They're, like, multicolored.
3: Mm.
2: Yeah, but, you know, that's a real problem. It's a real problem for me.
3: Well, yeah, you bought white shoes, white, like, dad shoes in the spring.
2: Yeah, yeah. I almost don't like to wear shoes because I can't help but scuff them.
1: Yeah, that's kind of how it is. For me, too, like, with my other shoes, I didn't wash them, and then they turned, like, I don't know, whatever color it is mixed with a white, like, charcoal colored.
3: You know, Woody, it's no surprise your shoes are scuffed because I see you roundhouse kick about 14 things a day.
2: Yeah, it's always been my coping method. First, try using my words, then roundhouse kick.
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1: Hey, how's it going today?
2: Well, good. Good. Who's this?
1: This is Jason calling.
2: Hey, man. What's going on?
1: You guys are talking about your pastimes that...
2: Yeah.
1: Pointless pastimes, correct?
2: Yeah, right. Pointless pastimes. Like Sherry yesterday was talking about how she labeled every grain of rice in her pantry.
1: That's a lot of rice.
2: That's a lot of rice.
3: Took forever.
2: She's got a lot of time on her hands.
1: I actually, I label all my my closet by colors.
3: Oh, I love that. Oh, God,
2: really?
3: That gives me the good shivers.
1: Yep.
2: But you mean, like... Not by like, there's my suit shirts, there's my t-shirts, there's my blue jeans. It's like, you'll put the blue dress coat with the blue jeans?
3: Mm.
1: The blue dress coat with the blue jeans.
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3: Holy smokes.
1: And get this, the FedEx coat with the rest of the FedEx clothing.
2: Well, there's not a lot of people that carry a whole line of FedEx clothing.
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2: Yeah, yeah.
3: Mm, we were, yeah.
1: My mom always told me that if I ever ate the seeds in a watermelon slice, they would take root in my belly and they would start growing. So I don't know if that was like she didn't want me choking or if there's like some sort of like poison in it or what. I don't know.
3: Yesterday, this is one of the old wives' tales that started this whole conversation, but I remembered a girl from my town got impregnated by a watermelon.
1: No, what? I think she got pregnant, Sherry. I don't think that was a watermelon.
2: Okay.
3: I don't know. It sounds like it was.
2: 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That's a completely, how do you eat your watermelon is what I want to know, Sherry.
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2: 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A girl from my town. Yeah, right, Joel.
1: A girl from my town, quote unquote.
2: Exactly. Right. 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
1: Exactly.
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1: Oh, no.
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1: Okay, if you grew up in the 90s, which I'm not sure if Liam Hopkins did, but this song was pretty big. And David Bowie and Nine Inch Nails doing a song together, of course, made it into like the grunge sort of scene, and everybody loved it. I have not heard it in forever. So the fact that we're playing it is awesome, and Liam Hopkins freaking nails it. So this, yes, is a cover. It's I'm Afraid of Americans, by one of Saskatoon's busiest musicians and producers.

So wait, God, what a cool song. Liam Hopkins, Rock 102. Of course, it's a cover. Nine Inch Nails, David Bowie did it. I don't know, however long ago. Maybe it's even, that's not even the original. I honestly don't know. I just know the David Bowie and the Nine Inch Nails version. That one, Liam Hopkins, which is super cool, produces a lot of music. As you can tell, is an incredible producer in a lot of bands, too. He plays with Vicky Minor and Alien to the Ignorant and Caitlin Lehner. New EP also dropped, Kiss Their Feet, yesterday.

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1: Okay, this is a great band. They're from Harris, Saskatchewan, and you got Kevin Stevens, who is a farmer and a guitar player. You got Kimberly Stevens, who is, I think she does breath work and like yoga stuff, and also new mom. Love you, Kim. Amazing drummer. And Joanne, I'm going to be honest, Joanne, I don't really know you very well, but I like you, and you're a kick-ass bass player. Here's the deal. These guys grew up in Saskatchewan. They have that Saskatchewan rock slash maybe a little bit of country because they got a little bit of, you know, farm boy in them. But we love that. This song is called Trigger Man. It is 7.

0: Mile Sun from Harris, Saskatchewan. You got Kim, you got Kevin, you got Joanne. And I don't know if you guys all remember, but Kim won our Rockstar, what was it called? The Rock 102 Rockstar Competition. Basically, she was going on stage with Nickelback to sing the song Rockstar. She nails it, but not only does she nail it, I think she was one of the only ladies, too, in all of Canada to be the one who was chosen. But she's like, hey, Chad, can I play your drums? And he's like, sure, I guess. Actually, when she first asked him, she's like, I have a special request. He's like, oh, I'm not going to sign your boobs. Ha, you wish, Chad. That's what she was asking for. So she gets up on that kit.
1: There's going to be some stretching. There's going to be time. All right.
0: I can imagine your heart is beating so fast.

The crowd loves it. Kim, we will remember that for the rest of our lives. Yes, 7 Mile Sun, Harris, Saskatchewan. It is your Saskatchewan Rock Long Weekend. Tons of Saskatchewan bands. If you got requests, of course, 306-938-3735.

That is CCR. We got our Saskatchewan Long Weekend happening this weekend, which means tons of Saskatchewan bands. You know this one. I don't even need to tell you who's in the band, what they've been doing, because we all know. New album coming out soon. New single should be out by September, I'm hoping.

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1: Okay, you know, Esterhazy area, that is kind of where a lot of these members are from. Kind of Regina, right? Blue Beach Band is what this band is called. We are doing Saskatchewan Rock all weekend long. They love to golf. They put their golf clubs in with all of their gear every time they tour, which I don't know how they find room. And they say the weirdest place, the weirdest show they've played is at a retirement party. But I feel like probably the best crowd they've had, right? And a Ford Raptor unveiling, which is very, very random. Here's Blue Beach Band, Rock Band.

If you've ever been to O'Hanlon's in Regina, they named an upstairs room after that band. The band is called Blue Beach Band here in Saskatchewan. The room is called Blue Beach Bar. And I don't know what goes on up there, but it sounds sexy. And probably the weirdest thing that's ever happened to them. Right during a Hotel California solo, Carter, his sister, accidentally unplugs his guitar cable and then yells, "Why'd you stop playing right at the good part?" Right before the solo comes. Blue Beach Band, Rock 102, playing Saskatchewan music all weekend long.

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1: Okay, we got Green Wing. Now, you have seen these guys. You love these guys. I think they opened for 3 Days Grace one time, like as a last-minuter. And they just, like, somehow were able to get all their crap together in about an hour and go on stage at one of the biggest stages they've played, right? SaskTel Center. They get up there, and a lot of people are introduced to Green Wing for the first time. And I remember that show. I think it was, like, 5 years ago, because so many people were talking about Green Wing the next day. Of course, they were like, 3 Days Grace was awesome, but did not expect Green Wing to knock their socks off the way they did. So, nice job, guys. This one's called All Hard Feelings. It's one of their latest. Just got back from a European tour. Here's Green Wing.

Saskatchewan band, Green Wing, Rock 102. Now, obviously, these guys are always putting in the work, man. They're touring like crazy. Just got back from Europe. I mean, they've been to the States. They've been a lot of places. But the weirdest thing they have heard when they say they're from Saskatchewan came from someone they met in Halifax. And this person had to look up Saskatchewan on a map. I don't know what school they went to, but the public school system potentially in Halifax is not really doing anyone any favors. Anyways, had to Google Saskatchewan on a map. And then the person said, I didn't know anyone lived in that area of the world. I assumed it was barren. Barren? You want to come here in the summer, have a little drive around and see how barren this province is? Have you seen the canola right now? Gosh! Gorgeous. Smells beautiful. It's awesome. Here's Derek and the Dominoes, Layla, Rock 102.

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22: 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That's what's happening around Saskatoon. I'm Whitney.
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One of the most successful bands of Saskatchewan is the Sheepdogs. Remember seeing them at Lydia's when they were the house band? Yeah, me too. Pretty cool. They made it onto the cover of the Rolling Stone, and then they just took it up a notch from there, man. This song, I think it was Canada's goal song twice. You could hear Ewan's music during, like, halftime parts of the Blue Jays games. There's Sheepdogs, Feeling Good, Rock 102.

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1: Okay, this band, East Side of Second, they're from Prince Albert. That's where they get their name. All graduated from St. Mary's High School in PA. And the first time they play a gig, these poor young boys were ravaged by the older lady crowd, which would have been me probably. First ever gig, total chaos. Bass player had only been playing bass for like a month. One of the guys was getting a 40-year-old fan wouldn't stop licking his face. And then another one of the guys, a lot of attention from women in their 50s. So they got a bit of a cougar thing, I guess. Here they are, East Side of Second. This is called Splash of Morgan.

I don't know if they're talking about the Lady Morgan or they're talking about Captain Morgan's. East Side of Second, that is Splash of Morgan. Rock 102, we are playing Saskatchewan music all weekend long. Those guys all graduated from St. Mary's High School in Prince Albert. And you have to see them next time they play in Saskatoon. They put on a lot of shows here. East Side of Second, be watching for them here. Sublime.

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1: Okay, this is Vicky Miner. You've probably heard of her. She has been nailing it in the Saskatchewan music scene for a long time. Grew up right here in Saskatoon, went to Walter Murray, and can speak of the Francais. Here's The Labyrinth.

What's great about Saskatchewan, too, like Saskatoon specifically, is all of the artists are all buddies, and they all help each other out. That is Vicky Minor, The Labyrinth, that song produced by Liam Hopkins, also the drummer in Vicky Minor, who we played a little bit earlier today. And, I mean, all these guys and girls all play together, do shows together, got each other's backs. Vicky Minor played her first live performance after COVID. She opened for the Sheepdogs. So if you're like, I've heard that name before, that's where it was. And I bet she melted your face off.

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Now you do what they told ya. Now you do what they told ya. Now you do what they told ya.

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The 90s. 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

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An absolute treat to see, to hear on the radio. You know them. Here's the Checo Queens. This one is called Heavy.

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And when you meet them, you're going to be like, wow, they are so Saskatchewan. 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Yeah. From like Slash and Took. 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They're in Gravelburg playing a wedding and one of their stands breaks and just, you know, some farmer's like, hey, I got that exact nut in my garage. 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They're Shinedown.

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Oh, you get the largest outdoor car show in Western Canada.

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11: 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And that is what we're celebrating at the WDM on Lauren in Saskatoon, August 8th and 9th. It is the Boomtown Heydays with the Western Development Museum. 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And that's what's happening around Saskatoon. I'm Whitney.
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That is song two, Blur, Rock 102. We've got our Saskatchewan Rock Long Weekend happening, which means tons of bands who are right here from Saskatchewan. Kickaxe being one of them. I didn't know that they covered. Yes, it's a Beatles song, but the style is the Joe Cocker version. And man, it's my favorite. Here's Kickaxe from Regina. A little help from my friends.

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1: Okay, I didn't know this. This is cool. High Wind. This song is called Barren Walls. We get requests for this one a lot. They're a great band from kind of the Moose Jaw area. The guitar player, who's originally from North Battleford, is an audio engineer in film and television and has worked with like Ron Howard and Guillermo del Toro. You know the guy who's in all the great Quentin Tarantino movies? You know, when we liked Quentin Tarantino? Anyway, here's High Wind. Barren Walls, Rock 102.

Man, I just, this is the best part about this is you think like Saskatchewan Rock Long Weekend, oh, there might be some duds. There's no duds, man. We don't make music that is a dud, apparently, in this province because we've got 8 months long of winter. So what are you going to do? You're going to practice your guitar or your drums or your trombone or whatever the hell. That was High Wind, Barren Walls. Also a Saskatchewan connection, Age of Electric, Todd Kearns, his remote control.

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4: This is Brian DeGdella with the weekly fishing conditions from around Saskatchewan, courtesy of the Fishing Hole. The August long weekend is upon us, and the fishing reports are fair to good from the central Saskatchewan lakes. 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Remember, you can count on the Fishing Hole. Good luck and good fishing.
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This band, you maybe have seen them open for OBS. They love to smoke meat, golf, and lead singer does hair and also sound baths. We were talking about sound baths this week, and Ugly Kid Joel was like, yeah, I had a sound bath from the lead singer of The Radiant. This song's called Formulaic. It is one of the most requested Saskatchewan bands, probably, on The Takeover. 306-938-3733, if there is a Saskatchewan band you want to hear. Joel's going to put it on a little bit later on. Here it is, The Radiant.

I mean, I'd call it a sound bath. That is the Radiant Rock 102. We were talking a little bit earlier this week about how the lead singer does sound baths, kind of because we weren't making fun of sound baths, but we kind of made fun of sound baths a little bit. That band from Saskatchewan, and yeah, you've probably seen them before. Just played Living Skies Music Festival in Humboldt. Coming up in October, they've got a show at the Broadway Theater. So check that out. Here's the Wallflowers, One Headlight. We got Saskatchewan Rock all long weekend.

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Bon Jovi, Rock 102. Okay, One Bad Son, obviously from Saskatoon. I think Shane technically lives in Calgary now, but they still play a ton together. And new music's supposed to be coming out maybe by September. Here's OBS. One of their latest, this one from about a year or two ago, with their newest album. Here's I Come Alive.

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1: Okay, this band has a very long history in Saskatchewan. In fact, my husband, who's I think 45, was like, yeah, I remember these guys. Spy 66 used to be what their name is called. 66 Aces is what we are now known as. Here's their rendition of I Don't Like Mondays. Rock 102.

That is 66 Aces, Rock 102. You may know AC, the guitar player, because he is the manager of Long & McQuaid in Saskatoon. I'm always texting him like, hey, can we borrow a French horn or a tuba for a stupid video? Sorry, AC, I apologize. Our kids are friends, though, and I know quite a bit about him. Super fun fact, his dad trained horses for, like, stunts in movies. Isn't that wild? It's 3 Days Grace, Rock 102.

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2: 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That's what's happening around Saskatoon. I'm Whitney.
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Okay, this band, a lot of them from Bedford Road Collegiate, right here in Saskatoon. We got somebody who has an urban planning degree, Dungeons and Dragons players, and you get to see them August 7th at the Green Room. It's Landfall, Middleman, Rock 102. It is your Saskatchewan Rock Long Weekend.

Landfall, Middleman, Rock 102. They'll be at the Black Cat in the end of August. They're going to be at the Green Room just next weekend. Also working on a new EP from Bedford Road Collegiate. Maybe you grew up with these guys. Landfall, Middleman.

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Metallica, Rock 102. Okay, doing our Saskatchewan music long weekend, which means we're playing tons of bands from Saskatchewan right here in Saskatoon, or, well, the province, of course. A lot of people texting in looking for some Jordan Cook or some Rainwolf. This is one of my favorites. Are you satisfied, Rock 102?

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1: Okay, coming up, they are going to be sharing the stage with Checkout Queens in October at the Green Room. I know it's like a lot of months away, but it's going to come quicker than you think. This band is called Valley Bandits from Prince Albert. It's Good Grief.

sweet. Song is called Good Grief. Valley Bandits is the band. And, I mean, we've been playing all kinds of Saskatchewan bands today. 7 Mile Sun, Blue Beach Band, Landfall, Green Wing, 66 Aces. It is your Saskatchewan.

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14: 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I looked it up. 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And that is what we're celebrating at the WDM on Lorne in Saskatoon, August 8th and 9th. It is the Boomtown Heydays with the Western Development Museum. 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And that's what's happening around Saskatoon. I'm Winnie.
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1: Okay, this is a punk band, Broken Idols. Ernie, one of my favorite people on the planet, sometimes calls the radio station. He's got the craziest stories you've ever heard and hates pants, apparently. We've even got a whole song about it.

0: out. I hate it. 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
1: Huh. I didn't know it ended like that. Broken Idols, Her Majesty the Queen. I would like to know who's talking and how much do they pay her. I'd do it for less.
2: You're still here.
1: Yeah, I'm running out of things to say, as what you can tell.
2: Should I come back later?
1: No, you start at 1.
2: I got to start saying things now, and I think you're done saying things.
1: No, I got to keep saying things till 1. I got one more saying things.
2: Oh, okay. All right, well, I'm going to go. I think Sport Check's having a sale.
1: Okay, go quickly.
2: I'll go shop.
1: Grab some runners. We got your Saskatchewan bands all weekend long. 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That was Broken Idols, Her Majesty the Queen. And here is Tom Petty.

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0: It's hot. 32 degrees out there. Guns N' Roses. If you're at the X, let us know how it is. 306-938-3733. And if you'd like some Saskatchewan rock bands, go ahead and text them in. It is our Saskatchewan Rock Long Weekend.
1: You done?
0: All
1: are
0: bands
1: you not
0: from
1: done
0: Saskatchewan.
1: Yet?
0: Why are you here early? Is your clock
1: get
0: busted?
1: The hell out? What? No.
0: Why do you keep coming in before one?
1: You're not used to me coming in early. I know.
0: You're usually showing up at 1:02. Also the call right. Letters of the radio station.
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0: Here's the Sheepdogs, Rock 102 from Saskatoon. 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
1: Let's do this. This is Sully checking in for Whit. I'll be here for the next bunch of hours. Let's keep this hometown rock long weekend going with some Prairie Gamble. This is Keep Rolling. Rock 102.

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0: So all of the amazing local bands that you hear on Hometown Rock, Monday to Friday at 8 o'clock in the p.m. with Ugly Kid Joel, we are showcasing them all this long weekend. It is so damn good. Let's start with some Mayball Nation, though. Kurt asked for this, texted in. Let's do some Sale.

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0: Reese's, the most popular Blizzard, an Oreo cookie. 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That's what's happening around Saskatoon. I'm Whitney.
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0: Love it. That's the Great Fuss. So they played Catepa Lake last night, as I was saying. But coming up, the big gig, Yorkton, the Living Skies Music Festival, going on August 14th to 15th. 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
1: Let's do some Stacey DeVille and The Dress to Kill. And speaking of which, if you haven't done so already, hop onto Stacey DeVille's Facebook page. Dude has the most badass Ozzy Osbourne jean jacket I have ever seen. I gotta get me one of those. Let's do some candy and rock and roll.

0: That is Stacey DeVille and the Drastikills.
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0: Very nice. All right, tomorrow you round out your weekend with 25 degrees, still extremely ideal if you're heading down to the X. Monday, a few clouds roll in, we cool off a little bit for Monday. We get down around 20 degrees, but then we warm right the hell back up after that. Let's do some Weezer. Say It Ain't So.

0: 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It's also their home.
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1: Let's fire up the Raccoons. These guys are straight out of Saskatoon, Saskatchewan, and I love the write-up they gave themselves on their website. Scott, Sandy, Jordy, Jared, Donald, and David. Six guys, terrible, terrible music. We'll be the judge of that. Here's Who Are You? It's the Raccoons.
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0: 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I love it. All right, let's do some Three Doors Down when I'm gone. 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
9: 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What does that even mean? I looked it up. 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And that is what we're celebrating at the WDM on Lorne in Saskatoon, August 8th and 9th. 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And that's what's happening around Saskatoon. I'm Winnie.
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Let's do some Bandoliers. These guys out of Saskatoon, and you know what? They just released a brand new single. It is called Outlaw, but let's go with some classic stuff here. This is Taste Me. Bandoliers, Hometown Rock Long Weekend.

out of right here in the YXC. That is the Bandoliers on your Hometown Rock Long Weekend. That tune right there called Taste Me. Why don't we continue this Saskatoon trend going? Let's do some Sheepdogs.

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1: Okay, if you listen to the afternoon show with Whit and I, and you heard it a few days ago, you'd know a little something extra about this band. Now, The Radiant is led by Michaela Anderson. She's originally from Kindersley, Saskatchewan. She runs a private hair studio out of her apartment. This is where Ugly Kid Joel gets his hair done because she's phenomenal at it. But also, she sound bathes the man as well. He gets a sound bath while he's there. I didn't even know this was really a thing. I learned a lot this past week. But there you go. The lead singer, Michaela, she does it all. This tune, Cherry Cola. It's pretty damn good.

0: My older sister used to always drive me home from school in her Pontiac Sunfire. She'd have the roof down and she'd be blaring Savage Garden. So now whenever I hear the words cherry cola, it always becomes chicka cherry cola.
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0: Did you need to know that? No, you didn't. But now you do. Here's a Pearl Jam.

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0: What's wild is I just spoke to a gentleman earlier last week, and he was talking about the Big Valley Jamboree in Camrose, Alberta. He went in 2009. He sent me photos. There was a crazy plow wind that even blew over the stage. Billy Currington was the big act, big country act that year, and he broke his arm in the storm and stuff. Everything was flying all over. Anyways, the reason I'm bringing this up, this band right here, local band, the Dead South, they are playing the Big Valley Jamboree tonight. 5 o'clock, they're on stage. If you find yourself in Camrose at 5 o'clock, you should probably check it out.

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1: Let's keep this thing going, showcasing the best this province has to offer. We now find ourselves talking about Fake Paradise, led by Jay Servine, local guy out of Montgomery, still lives in Montgomery, went to Montgomery as well, and also Drummond. We got Osha Khan, born in Montreal, lived in Toronto for a bit. We're judging you a little bit, but then he figured it out, lives here now. Let's do some Fake Paradise. This is Free Fall.

0: You guys are awesome. That is Fake Paradise, and I lied. They just played the Black Cat a little bit earlier this month. They recently, just a few days ago, played that Ozzy Osbourne tribute show with a bunch of other awesome bands over at the Green Room.
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0: Now, I make mistakes from time to time, or more often than that. Either way, let's do some Chili's. This is Scar Tissue. Hope you're having a great Saturday.

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13: 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That's what's happening around Saskatoon. I'm Whitney.
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1: 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You got Chris at the front on vocals and guitar, but tucked into the back, Daryl Doslaw. 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He does it all. Let's do some Oscars Hollow, Desiree.

0: band does it all. Those guys are absolute beauties. That is Oscars Hollow. That tune is called Desiree.
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1: Yeah, you better believe it. Hopefully you've had an awesome Saturday so far. Let's keep this local and let's keep it awesome. Christian Douglas leads this band, born in Regina, moved up here at the age of 12. This tune from the band Tone Shifter is called I'm a Needle. And this is the write-up we've been given by the label. I'm a Needle is a tariff-free, 100% Canadian cruising tune for the 21st century human who just needs a little space to explore. Love it. Let's do it.

0: Love it. Some tone shifter. 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
0: Beauty of a jam. Some great feedback coming in as well. By the way, yeah, keep us posted on the feedback. Let us know what you think. 306-938-3733. And if we've missed a local song, if we missed a hometown band, let us know. Let's try to get on the air for you. In the meantime, let's do some Metallica.

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1: I love this band. They're called the Brothers G because Jason Gall is leading the band. Jordan Gall is back on drums and vocals as well. But these guys are as Saskatchewan as it gets. Out of Hafford, they live in their grandparents' old house. 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And then every night, they're just jamming away, making some absolute badass music. This is Let You In. It's Brothers G.

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2: Hope you're having a wonderful Saturday. Hope you find yourself at the X today. It's going to be absolutely packed. I haven't seen yesterday's numbers just yet, but the Thursday night numbers, the opening with Theory of a Dead Man on the grandstand stage there, they brought in 23,000 just that night. So I imagine it's going to be a pretty damn hefty weekend. Tomorrow hitting 25 degrees, so it's going to stay nice all the way through. Here's Papa Roach.

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10: 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And that's what's happening around Saskatoon. I'm Winnie.

Not only a great hometown band, but a great hometown law firm as well. 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They're back in action. They're on stage August 15th. They're playing with Christopher and the Saints and the Crooked Road Travelers. This tune is called Paper Castles.

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0: 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Amazing band, but Don Law and Associates, I mean, come on, it's so good. Here's some Smashing Pumpkins. It's Disarm.

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1: A tip of the cap to Ugly Kid Joel. He is your Hometown Rock guy, and he put this all together, the absolute architect of the Hometown Rock Long Weekend. He's done a phenomenal job. Let's keep this thing going. Let's showcase Bitterfly. Love me some Bitterfly. They are playing August 28th, by the way, at the Black Cat with Dr. Rift, the Pilot Light, and Landfall. 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
0: Off the Meteora album, of course. All right, we are hitting 25 degrees tomorrow to round out your weekend. Some clouds move in, potentially some not the greatest weather, but, you know, we're still hitting 19 degrees on Monday. Yeah, cools off quite a bit, but then we go right back up again. Tuesday, 25, Wednesday, 25, Thursday, 26. We got another hot week ahead. Let's do some Sheepdogs on your hometown rock long weekend.

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The 90s. The 2000s. 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And classic rock. 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

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Bumps are crawling all over me. 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
1: Okay, you are going to love this next jam out of Saturday afternoon. Wicked local band. This tune's called Moving On. Especially, though, because my guy Liam Hopkins works doing recording, doing some producing for this band, some writing, some mixing as well. All right, again, Saturday afternoon. But Liam Hopkins, if you were wondering, he was the most recent winner of Saskatoon's Got Talent, probably the most badass drummer this province has to offer.

0: Nicely done. That is Saturday afternoon. 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
2: Hey, let us know how we're doing, by the way. 306-938-3733 with this Hometown Rock long weekend showcasing some of the province's best up-and-comers. Yeah, let us know how you're digging it. And also, if we haven't played your band or your buddy's band or your mom's band, whatever it is, 306-938-3733, let us know. Here's some Chili's.

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14: 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And here's why. All the money, 100% of net proceeds going to the Jim Pattison Children's Hospital Foundation.

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1: Okay, this band is as local as it gets. A three-member band, Autopilot. Marlon Harder does the guitar and vocals. He grew up in Warman, lives in Haltane. Kale, you probably went to high school with him at Holy Cross. And Mick, he lives in Lawson Heights. He's a beauty. Went to Mount Royal. Okay, let's do it. Some Autopilot. This is Here Comes the Pressure.

0: Nice. That is autopilot. 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
2: Truly hope you are hitting the X at some point this weekend or even into next week. But man, 25 degrees on the board for tomorrow. It is going to stay hot. It is perfect. Fair going temperature. Here's some Radiohead.

All right, you got a pretty damn good opportunity. I'm going to give you 24 hours notice to make sure you're at the X tomorrow, if you're not already there right now. Even if you are there right now, make sure you're there tomorrow, because tomorrow in the grandstand grounds, you've got the Demolition Derby at 8 o'clock. Once that's done, you roll on over to the Kicking Horse, grab yourself another brew, and catch these guys on stage. Lanigan, Saskatchewan's own Todd Kearns, and Took, it's never enough for you.

0: so wicked. Some Took, they're on stage tomorrow at the X Kickin' Horse Saloon, 9:15. Make sure you're there.
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0: They were on stage a couple of years ago at Rock the River, and man, I'm telling you, it is such a good show. Speaking of good shows, these guys absolutely killed it at the Outskirts Music Festival a few weeks back. I guess that was maybe a month or more ago. Either way, some Third Eye Blind. Let's do some Semi-Charmed Life.

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0: Okay, not long ago, we were talking about Took and how they are going to be at the X tomorrow night. But these guys right here, we're talking Saskatchewan's own Street Heart, going to be on stage tonight. They're playing the grandstand stage. Make sure you're there. 7:30 start time. 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